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0: 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All eyes on me. Live the life of a thug nigga until the day I die. Live the life of a boss player. All eyes on me. Check it. Call Lil C's. Tell that motherfucker to bring me some motherfucking weed from the hospital. Man. Fuck that. Notorious. Tell that reporter to go pick up 10,000 from Dez. Go check about like 20 G's from Gino.
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Walk closer, get a better look. 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

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I call that luck. And when you come from where we come from, I call that magic. And when you get two niggas from different sides of the city to do something like this, I guess you can call that magic. Getting off of Section 8, welfare, Nas, Rolls Royces, private jets. That's magic. Let me know what's magic to you. Yeah.

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1: What is it?
0: 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Nothing's the matter. Why are you crying?
1: You should have figured it out.